0: 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Into the 8 o'clock hour we go. Continuous country from the PVT studios with Ernest. What if I could?
1: You

are tipping. That's as close as I'm going to get, I believe, to loving you. John Michael Montgomery, Life's a Dance before that. Why can't it be like a roller coaster? It is that, that's for sure. Like a big ride, a big fun ride. It's maybe like a pontoon ride across the water on the lake on a hot summer day. Nice evening, early morning, Saturday. There's a lot of things it could be, but he chose to dance. That's okay. Well, speaking of rides, Salem Fair Ride passes. We've got them for you. 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

0: 99.9 Southern Virginia's Country Station. Blake Shelton right there. Before that, Chris Jansen fixing us a drink. I would love to have a drink right now. Something on the rocks, maybe a big cold Coca-Cola will suit me just fine. Hey, what's going on? It's Trey coming up for you. We'll do Garage Pass coming up. Also, let's see, Garage Pass. Daniel's had a glass of tea. Last time we did the race bowl, no winner. I do not have it in front of me, but I think it was up to like $5.99. That's a lot of money. We will let you know when that race pool comes back around. Our next race, we're getting ready for it coming up on Sunday at 2:30 in the afternoon. The Toyota Safe Mart 350. That's what's the next race around the track here at your NASCAR station, B99.9. Hey, coming up for you, let's do some Ella Langley on the way. Some Corey Kent and Marty Stewart on B99.9.
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1: 23-year-old Corey Heim, in only his 13th Cup Series start, captured his first career victory this past weekend in San Diego. It was the first time NASCAR ever raced on a course like this, and Corey Heim was the one to get it done. Here's what he had to say in victory lane.
3: It means the world, and I'm just so grateful right now to be a part of this event in general is awesome. So props to NASCAR for doing this. This has been an incredible experience even before the win, and to be able to win and do all these post-race celebrations and stuff, it's a fantastic deal that they put on, and hope we come back for sure. But really soaking it all in right now. I didn't come into this race expecting to win, but I had a really good feeling about it for some reason. I haven't had that feeling yet in my Cup career where you show up to the racetrack and you're like, I feel like I got it today, you know, and here we are, but just so grateful right now.
1: And this first career win is also special because he won it on Father's Day. Corey's dad was in attendance and was able to celebrate the victory with him.
3: Be able to race on Father's Day, I'm sure my dad was happy with that in general, just to be at the racetrack, but to win on Father's Day, get my first Cup win, that is just an incredible story and something we'll definitely never forget. It's funny, we're in victory lane, of course, with him, and then I go all the way to this naval ship and do this stuff. Probably took an hour. Come back, he's still in victory lane, so he's soaking it in, but he deserves it. He is just, once again, he's the only reason why I'm here today, so just big props to my dad.
1: And, you know, I could think of one other driver who got

0: first career win in Southern California on his 13th start. His name? Well, seven-time champion Jimmy Johnson. For PRN's Garage Pass, this is Andrew Curley.
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B99.9, Corey Kent, damn this heart. Trey Davison here inside the PVT studios. I guess some hotel for Father's Day was serving up a $500 burger. Huh. San Antonio is where this some Anthony hotel going viral because they serve this expensive golden burger on Father's Day. I guess this guy, he's a chef, and he created this golden burger experience. It featured a half a pound of Japanese A5 ribeye patty with a butter crab and shaved black truffles. I'm not a chef, so I don't know what any of this stuff is. As a burger was nestled on into a 24K plated bun and topped with some special sauce and some ingredients, some barbecue sauce in there. Well, he's got that half right. The burger came with beers and fries. All right. I don't know about that. $500. I hope it was daddy's money paying for it. Here's Dilly Scott on B99.9.

0: That's what I love about a Sunday. Hope you had a good Father's Day Sunday. As a matter of fact, I did call my pops, and he lives a couple towns over. Tried to make the connection. Apparently, he was arguing with my stepmom, and he had a few choice words for her. And then he said, I could swing by if you want. He says, I'm getting ready to go ride on my motorcycle. I said, make this another day. I need to clear my head. So that's how his day was going.
1: He works way too much for way too little.

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Marty Stewart, Tempted. We've got Southern Comfort. Robin James is back, and she's got it for you at 11:45. After a few months away, Southern Comfort has returned with Robin. A little bit of encouragement, inspiration, and hope for the heart right here on B99.9.

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Here's Kelsey Ballerini. Yeah, boy.

Southern Virginia's country station, back to 1990 with Carlene Carter. Come on back. I had a craving for something from Carlene Carter. I've gained more responsibility here in the studio. Actually, it's because somebody broke the code on the computer, and now I can get in here and change things around. I'm not going to lie to you. That's exactly what happened. I told you a long time ago, I would really rock you out hard if I could, but I can only do so much. But I can change some things around. Not a lot. I leave it to the boss man. A boss man knows how to pick these things, but I can pull it together if I can manipulate the automation system, and I just can't get it to bring me a cold drink down the hall. I can't get it to do that, but some of the other

99.9 Luke Holmes back in the saddle. Tomorrow morning, get back in the saddle with Craig. 7:15, that impossible question's coming your way. Craig and Company's going to try to get one past you, powered by McKinney Heating and Air. Makes it all possible for that bag of swag for you. Good luck to you. We'd love to see you in that B99.9 Legacy hat. Here is Blake Shelton doing what she likes. B99.9.

underwater. When's the last time you tried to breathe underwater? Didn't quite work as good as we would like. So you got to try a snorkel. You got to use a snorkel. But just don't look at your feet.

99.9, playing the legends and the best stuff today. KT Osland, 1990, come next Monday. Not this Monday, but next Monday is what she's shooting for. And then she's giving up on you. That's all right. How's your Monday going today? So far, one down, four to go. Yeah, count maybe three. Don't count Friday. Friday don't count. You're already there. It's Ricochet, Daddy's Money, B99.9.

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We've got the Patriot Patrol Daily at noon. Angie McGee and the Franklin County Home Team will bring it to you tomorrow with Robin James right here on B99.9.

Southern Virginia's country station, B99.9. Lost Lonely Boys right there. And Heaven. All the way in just minutes, I've got music from Sammy Kershaw. How about some Kip Moore? Let's do something next with Megan Maroney. Go to child. B99.9.

That's the fucking close, hanging out on the line. This weather we've been having lately, I'll tell you, it's perfect for clothes drying on the line, but I hate when you bring in those towels and they're just stiff as boards. Here's Bailey Zimmerman and Luke Holmes, backup playing B93.3.

Thomas Redd and Maren Morris. I wish we heard more from Maren Morris. We're going to find out what she's up to. Maybe she'll come up with something new for us. We miss her, that's for sure. Here's Colin Ray, Somebody Else's Moon. B.

Sugarland, baby girl, B99.9, continuous country, back to back, Keith Urban, a lot of Johns in this song, John Cougar, John Deere, John 316, B99.9.

Corey Kent, Rocky Mountain Low, Jelly Roll with that Heart of Stone. Before that, Hey, it's Trey. Almost midnight. We got you through it. Got some good stuff for you overnight. It's completely out of my hands at this point. It's you between you and this computer. So when I'm riding around after midnight and heading home to Carroll County, if it all jumps the tracks, I have no part in it. I'm just telling you. I just want you to know, because we're going to both be laughing. But I put my trust in the automation system. Craig and Company will take over coming up tomorrow morning around 6 o'clock. You make sure you wake up right here with B99.9. Have a good Tuesday.

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Second hand from a dealer in Atlanta, I rode up with Daddy when he went there to get her.

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1: ABC News, I'm Sherry Preston. Vice President Vance back on his way back to the U.S., saying great progress was achieved during the first few days of talks with Iran, a key part of the 60-day ceasefire, keeping the Strait of Hormuz open. Here's ABC's Justin Fischel.
2: Iran did get some things up front. They get to sell their oil on the global market right away. That is a big deal. And then it said the U.S. would help set up a fund with Gulf nations to rebuild Iran's infrastructure from the damage done during the war. And that fund will be $300 billion.
1: The Pentagon is also gearing up to ask Congress for $80 billion to cover the cost of the war. Sources tell ABC News that Acting Director of National Intelligence Bill Pulte is beginning his tenure by shrinking the Office of National Intelligence. He is laying people off. Tesla is disputing the account of a driver who says autopilot caused him to crash into a house in Texas, killing a 76-year-old woman. This is ABC News.
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4: Here's your forecast for Rocky Mount, Martinsville, and Smith Mountain Lake. Showers and thunderstorms around the area today. Not as warm, with highs around 80. Wind gusts up to 25 miles per hour this afternoon. Tonight, mostly clear, less humid, with lows in the upper 50s. Wind gusts around 30 miles per hour. Plenty of sunshine on Wednesday will dry out. Highs in the lower 80s, becoming mostly clear for Wednesday night. Lows in the lower 60s. Sunshine for Thursday, highs in the upper 80s. Then for Thursday night and Friday, partly cloudy and hot. Lows in the upper 60s with highs in the lower 90s. I'm Johnny Cottle on Southern Virginia's Country Station.

0: 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Morning, it's Craig and Brent Jones.
1: Good morning.
0: Hang on, I'll get to you over here.
2: Turn me on over there.
0: Be careful how you say that. that might not come across over the airwaves just right.
2: Yeah.
0: I went to plug my headphones in this morning, and the little headphone jack just shot up underneath of the counter.
2: Oh, no.
0: I had to go chase it.
2: Your jack come loose.
0: It's not sounding any better this morning.
2: Be careful how I say that, too.
0: That don't sound right.
2: Oh.
0: We sound less right than normal. And that's an accomplishment. It is 6:15. Craig Richards and Brent Jones.
2: Yeah.
0: Here at your PPT studios with Southern Virginia's country station, B99.9. It is a Tuesday.
2: Yes, it is.
0: I guess we might as well do things you need to know.
2: Okay.
0: I mean, we might as well.
2: Yeah.
0: I mean, I don't know what else we talk about at this stage of the morning. Let's see what's shaking in the world about us.
2: All right.
0: Kash Patel confirms Comey felony charges.
2: Okay. Uh-huh.
0: So that's out there. I'm just kind of scanning through the hard news stuff, see if there's anything I want to get into. Okay. I don't want to get into that. Two ransom note clues that could crack the Nancy Guthrie kidnapping case. There's been a little more about that in the news of late. And when I say more, that's still not a lot.
2: Yeah.
0: Compared to how much coverage there was to begin with.
2: Yeah.
0: But there's been a little more buzzing around that subject. Senate passes bill to block Wall Street from snapping up homes.
2: Hmm.
0: Okay. This is interesting. Senate just passed a major housing bill with a big goal, make it harder for Wall Street to scoop up all the homes. 21st Century Road to Housing Act would block big institutional investors from buying up single-family homes, something lawmakers say has been driving up prices and pushing regular families out of reach of the American dream of home ownership.
2: Ooh.
0: The bill sailed through in a rare bipartisan 85-5 vote and now heads to the House. Supporters say it's about giving everyday Americans a fair shot at home ownership again, while critics of investor buying say too many homes have been turning into cash-only competition.
2: Hmm.
0: Backers from both parties, including Senator Elizabeth Warren and Senator Tim Scott, are calling it a major step toward fixing the housing crunch. If you have those two on the same side of something, you're really...
2: Must be something to it.
0: You're really doing something.
2: Yeah.
0: So, and I can, and just because I'm a little older now, and I have the benefit of time to look back and look at how, and all I can tell you is the house that I live in.
2: Yeah.
0: And I know what that cost to build.
2: Yeah.
0: Because my dad built it.
2: Mm-hmm.
0: And this house was built around 1966, 1967. I know what it cost to build.
2: Yeah.
0: Because when we moved in after my parents passed, I found the receipts from the bank, from the mortgage. I know how much that house cost to build.
2: Yeah.
0: It was less than $20,000.
2: Wow.
0: Now, of course, he did a lot of the work himself.
2: Yeah.
0: But I know how much, and then I know what it's assessed at today.
2: Yeah.
0: And I also, from time to time, look it up and see what the estimate is from, like, you know, Zillow or Realtor.com, just to get an idea in your head.
2: Yeah.
0: And let's just say it's a whole lot more than $20,000.
2: I bet.
0: But that's just how much within a generation the price of something has jumped.
2: Yeah.
0: So, yeah. And you look at some of the prices of these homes, and I'm like, good Lord have mercy. Yeah. I mean, there's no way some folks could afford to buy a home. Right. I mean, especially if you've got more than like one kid.
2: Yeah.
0: So, yeah, this is a thing, you know, so we'll see how that shakes out. Let's see what else is shaking in the world about us. Americans are drinking less beer.
2: Huh.
0: What? America's love affair with beer may be going flat. New numbers show beer sales fell 3% last year, and breweries produced the lowest amount of beer in a decade.
2: They're drinking more liquor instead, or what?
0: Industry experts say it's not just one thing. More people are reaching for non-alcoholic drinks, THC beverages, and other alternatives. They're also spending less time at bars, parties, and other social gatherings where beer is usually on the menu. Brewers are also dealing with higher costs from inflation and tariffs while they're making less beer. Many have raised prices to help offset the expense.
2: Yeah, people are quit going to bars because they can't afford to.
0: Well, yeah. And I was talking to my wife the other day about, when you go out to eat, there's still soft drinks.
2: Yeah.
0: They're still there.
2: Yeah.
0: But when you go through, especially like if you go through Walmart or one of the bigger stores, you know, and you get through there toward the end and you go to the case to get you something to drink.
2: Yeah.
0: You know, in the checkout aisle, there's less and less, soft drinks there.
2: Right.
0: There's more water.
2: Yeah.
0: There's some sport drinks.
2: Yep.
0: There's some of the energy drinks.
2: Yeah.
0: There's less and less of the, I mean, you have to sort through what soft drinks there are to find something that you can tolerate.
2: Right.
0: And then a lot of it's zero and diet. And then I saw some kind of, it was like a Pepsi probiotic, some kind of something.
2: Oh, really?
0: Yes.
2: I hadn't seen that yet. Of course, I haven't looked for it, but I...
0: Well, I mean, I was looking at it, and I'm like, well, that's a different looking kind of Pepsi. What flavor is this? And there's like Pepsi something probiotic. And I'm like, isn't that what you get from eating yogurt? So I don't know. I don't know what the... I guess, you know.
2: Is probiotic the opposite of antibiotic?
0: I don't know. Maybe that's a segment for Ask Mr. Jones. What's the difference between probiotic and antibiotic?
2: Yeah, one's for it and one's against it.
0: Yeah, that's apparently what... you're getting an early dinger today. So maybe that's what it is. I don't know. So we'll see. That's enough of the hard news stuff, because

0: It makes my head hurt. Grocery Gazette says a new Heinz Marry Me pasta sauce is out. The jar features a romantic marriage theme on the label. Heinz hopes the sauce draws new customers in the form of couples. It contains sun-dried tomatoes, cream cheese, extra virgin olive oil, and basil.
1: Extra virgin olive oil.
0: Yes.
1: Yeah.
0: Yeah. Not just regular, but extra. So there's that. See, even like Heinz and stuff is branching. I saw Heinz mustard. Heinz mustard.
1: Yeah.
0: That didn't used to be a thing. I've seen Heinz mayonnaise.
1: I haven't seen Heinz mayonnaise, but I've seen Heinz mustard.
0: I've seen Heinz mayonnaise and Heinz mustard. It used to just be Heinz ketchup and 57 sauce.
1: Yeah, right.
0: I am a fan of 57 sauce. I ain't going to lie.
1: I don't eat any sauce on my steak.
0: Well, you don't have to have it on steak. Well, it's good on fries. And I mean, I just... it's fine. Typically, I don't have anything on the steak.
1: Yeah.
0: But if I have to have something on a steak, it's Heinz 57.
1: Mm, okay.
0: Good step right there. Let's see. What else is shaking? Little Caesars celebrating the release of a Spider-Man Brand New Day with a Spider-Man pizza. Huh. The Webberoni.
1: Webberoni.
0: Costs $8.99 and features a web-like pattern of shredded pepperoni with a toasted two cheese blend. The pizzas will be served in Spider-Man boxes. Spider-Man Brand New Day opens on July 31st. So there's that. Kraft launching a new line of ramen noodles to complement their mac and cheese line. I guess they finally realized, this is competition for the ramen, yeah. However you want to say it. Everybody loves ramen.
1: But does everybody love ramen?
0: I don't know if they do or not. They used to have a cheddar cheese flavor of the ramen. You couldn't find it. I think Walmart had it. My daughter went through a phase where that was about all she would eat.
1: Yeah.
0: Like if she want, like she'd eat what we cooked, but she'd pick what she wanted from what we cooked.
1: Yeah.
0: But if it was like she wanted a snack or a little something extra, yeah. it was right. We had ordered it off of Amazon and got a big box of it.
1: Yeah.
0: And because those things like 33 cents a piece when you get them like that, and I think she lived the last couple of years she was in high school on ramen. That's how she survived.
1: Yeah.
0: And the cheddar cheese flavor was good. I just stopped eating it because it had so much salt in it. Not that I have an issue with salt that I know of, but when I can tell when my blood pressure goes up.
1: Yeah.
0: Just by the way I feel.
1: Right.
0: It's got a lot of salt in it. What else is going on? Wendy's has started testing dill pickle shaker fries.
1: Huh.
0: Fries come with a dill pickle seasoning. Why is it with pickle everything all of a sudden? Everywhere I'm looking in the grocery store, it's pickle.
1: Pickles are good for you.
0: Pickle this, pickle that. Pickle juice.
1: Yep.
0: My daughter
1: drinks pickle juice.
0: I was over at the track. It was a couple weeks ago. And then somebody up there in the tower was drinking pickle juice.
1: Yep.
0: I'm not going to say who it was, but they were drinking pickle juice. And I'm like, really?
1: Yeah, my daughter drinks it. She says it's good for you.
0: I guess it is, maybe. I mean, I like pickles. Pickles are good.
1: Yeah, pickles are good. And I had some fried dill pickles yesterday.
0: Did you?
1: Yeah, for an appetizer.
0: All right. Were they sliced up or were they like ways?
1: No, they were sliced.
0: All right.
1: Yeah, sliced and battered and deep fried. They're good, too.
0: Okay, then. It is 6:25, and I don't know what else we can add to that. We started with hard news and Cash Patel and James Comey, and we ended up with fried pickles. So we've run the gamut this morning. It's 6:25. Local and state news coming up in just a couple of minutes with Lisa Rodman. Also, Johnny Caudle standing by with the latest forecast. And who knows what else we'll get into. Maybe some Dierks Bentley coming up next here on Southern Virginia's Country Station, B99.9.
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1: With news on B99.9, I'm Lisa Rotman. The state police is investigating a deadly crash that happened Sunday morning in Floyd County. Troopers were called to Floyd Highway for a crash involving a motorcycle. 69-year-old Kenneth Wingfield of Roanoke was riding his Harley Davidson northbound when he crossed the center line and sideswiped a southbound Chevy Cruze. After that, he collided head-on with a Range Rover. Mandatory Stage 1 water restrictions have been implemented in Rocky Mount to reduce daily water demand by 10% amid a declared water shortage. The restrictions allow irrigation only twice a week. Additional measures include prohibiting vehicle washing outside commercial car washes, limiting restaurant water service to customer request, and halting irrigation at city properties. Residents are encouraged to conserve water through responsible practices. More details at rockymountnc.gov. Virginia is injecting billions of dollars into infrastructure and transportation work. The Department of Transportation approved a $28.5 billion plan, which begins July 1st, upgrading over 4,300 road, bridge, rail, transit, bicycle, and pedestrian paths. With news on B99.9, I'm Lisa Rutman.
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3: Here's your forecast for Rocky Mount, Martinsville, and Smith Mountain Lake. Showers and thunderstorms around the area today. Not as warm, with highs around 80. Wind gusts up to 25 miles per hour this afternoon. Tonight, mostly clear, less humid, with lows in the upper 50s. Wind gusts around 30 miles per hour. Plenty of sunshine on Wednesday will dry out. Highs in the lower 80s, becoming mostly clear for Wednesday night. Lows in the lower 60s. Sunshine for Thursday, highs in the upper 80s. Then for Thursday night and Friday, partly cloudy and hot, lows in the upper 60s with highs in the lower 90s. I'm Johnny Cottle on Southern Virginia's Country Station.
4: Thank you, Johnny. Right now, we've got, we'll call it mostly cloudy here in Southern Virginia. 68 Rocky Mount, 68 Martinsville. Oh, it's the trifecta, 68 as well. It was Southern Virginia's Country Station.

0: Jason Aldean, and how far does a goodbye go? B99.9, Southern Virginia's country station. Morning, it's Craig and Brent.
1: I think goodbye goes an awful long way. Well, it just keeps on going. Bye.
0: It's like anything. It depends on the tone.
1: Oh, okay.
0: And inflection.
1: I thought it depended on the volume. The farther away you get.
0: It can depend on the volume as well. I mean, and be right there in the same room. It's like, well, bye. And how you say it. You know, bye,
1: yeah, okay,
0: bye, or if you well, bye,
1: well,
0: you
1: know, bye.
0: You can add a little sarcasm to it, it all depends on tone and how that goodbye goes. Yeah. It's 6:46 morning to you. It's Craig and Brent here at the PBT studios, and I probably talked more about soccer. Pardon me. I apologize. I burped on the radio. In my defense, this is the first cup of coffee I've had in like

0: 3 weeks. Just because I kept forgetting to stop and pick some up to bring with me.
1: Oh, I see.
0: And even if I had coffee here, like if I were to steal some of yours.
1: Well, I have one left, and I have brought it in to the studio, the little pod,
0: yeah,
1: into the studio with me, so I'll remember to get take you, it with me to get more coffee.
0: To get more, yeah. You have to do things like that, too.
1: Yeah.
0: Yeah. So I even if I had thought to have taken your last pot of coffee, I didn't have any creamer. And if I am extremely desperate and have to have caffeination, I can put a little salt in it and drink it, but it's not my favorite.
1: Uh-huh.
0: But yesterday I got some coffee and some creamer, so we're stocked up and ready to roll. So this is my first cup of coffee in like weeks.
1: Uh-huh.
0: So there you go. Why I shared that, I have no... Oh, because I belched on the ear. That's why I did that.
1: You're much more disciplined than I am. I couldn't go that long without coffee.
0: Well, I mean, it's I drank water in here a morning or two, and it is well documented for anyone that has listened to this radio station for any length of time, my disdain for water. I do not like it.
1: Yeah.
0: But I drank it.
1: Oh, the water at my new place is really good.
0: Is it?
1: Yeah, it actually tastes good.
0: It tastes like it come out of a mountain.
1: Yeah. And there's a reason for that. It did.
0: my grandparents lived up on Bent Mountain in Roanoke County. They lived up there, and the water from up there was really good. And my grandmother had the place she grew up was within, you know, eyeball distance of where she lived in their home.
1: Yeah.
0: Well, her sister still lived there up until the, I want to say, early 90s. And I guess 1990, 1991, they were still living. But the old home place there, they had a spring. And the spring came out of a rock. When it came out of rock. It came out of the side of a mountain.
1: Yeah.
0: And there was a little hole that had been carved into this rock. And that's where the water would collect. And you'd go in there with a ladle.
1: Yeah.
0: And you'd get the water and you'd pour it. We used to save milk jugs for my great aunt.
1: Oh, yeah.
0: You'd scald them out and clean them and you'd save milk jugs because she had no running water in her house. And so you'd go down there and you'd take, you know, 4 or 5 milk jugs down over to the spring, and you'd ladle the water out, and she had a funnel. You'd ladle the water out because she couldn't get around. She had osteoporosis and arthritis and everything else. Yeah. She had bad knees. She had bad everything. Sweetest lady you'd ever want to run across. But we'd go there, and we'd fill up these jugs of water from the spring. And my grandma's water was good. That water was better, and I don't know why. Other than it was, it was cold when it came out. I mean, there's no refrigerator you could put it in that would make it any colder than it was when it came out of that rock.
1: Well, spring water is the best anyway.
0: Yes, and it was wonderful, wonderful water. But anytime I think of, and I don't like water, but that was good water.
1: If it's good, I like it.
0: Yeah.
1: A lot of people will say, well, water doesn't have any taste. That's not true. Water does have a taste. And you can tell the difference between good water and bad water.
0: Yeah, if you think water doesn't have a taste, just get a hold of some bad. It's got a taste.
1: Yeah.
0: You know, and my water comes from a spring, but it's not wonderful. But it's not awful. I mean, it's better. We lived in the city for a while in Roanoke. That was not good water. That was city water. No, I'm sorry. We didn't drink the tap water.
1: No,
0: as they say. I think that's when we started buying bottled water, and we just buy it today because it's just, I mean, it's nothing wrong with the water that comes out of my faucet, but it's
1: just convenient.
0: It's convenient and you're used to it. So you just buy the water. But anyway, we just talked about what we talked about something I don't like for like a couple of minutes. Oh, Lord. I've got a bunch of stuff in here about the about soccer, and I have talked so much about soccer, considering I don't like it and don't understand it, but we've talked a lot about it all has to do with the World Cup, and it has nothing to do with the games in and of itself. So ranch dressing is a thing, because apparently all these folks that have traveled internationally to the U.S. for the World Cup are not familiar with ranch dressing. And it's a huge thing, and people are going nuts over ranch dressing.

0: So Fortune Magazine now reports Kraft has created TSA-compliant ranch dressing travel kits. For obsessed World Cup soccer fans, the kit includes a clear TSA-approved quart-sized bag, enough ranch packets to fill a bottle, and a ranch bottle-inspired luggage tag. So there's that. Speaking of World Cup and like food type items, or not specifically condiments this time, World Cup concession prices anger fans in Miami. So Courthouse News Service says World Cup soccer fans are complaining about the concession prices at games in Miami. All right, now get this. You think of a sports event.
1: Yeah.
0: What do you think about eating there?
1: Oh, hot dogs, chili fries.
0: Okay. Nachos. Stuff like that.
1: Yeah, nachos.
0: World Cup soccer fans are complaining about the concession prices at games in Miami. Caviar-topped tater tots cost $75, while a five-pound empanada.
1: Okay.
0: I don't know what that is.
1: It's Mexican.
0: A five-pound empanada costs $40.

0: this makes sense. Daily Mail reports 50,000 World Cup soccer fans from Scotland have moved from Boston to Miami ahead of the Brazil game. A Scotland supporter was briefly confronted when the Miami police are by the Miami police after placing a traffic cone on a statue in downtown Miami.
1: Yeah.
0: He removed the cone after a warning. Scottish fans are partying hard in Miami at hotel pools with some playing bagpipes in the water.
1: Oh, that's funny.
0: You've got to love the Scots.
1: Yeah.
0: You got to love the Scots. You remember that movie, was it Braveheart?
1: Yeah.
0: Did you ever see that with Mel Gibson?
1: I never did see it, no.
0: It was a great movie. And the actor that played the king of England, there was a quote in that movie that said, "The problem with Scotland is that it's full of Scots." Maybe that's the problem with Miami now. It's, yeah. It's full of Scots. Oh, man. Apparently, they're a little rowdy out there. Anyway, gotta love Scotland. I think part of
1: I was always told the problem with Miami was it's full of Cubans. That may not be true anymore.
0: That's possible. Right now, apparently not. It's full of Scots.
1: Yeah.
0: It is 6:55. How we get into half of the stuff we do, I have no clue. It just kind of happens. Stick around. Got an ABC News update for you at 7 o'clock, plus an impossible question.
1: Oh, yeah.
0: That's coming up, too. We'll do that at 7:15 this morning with Southern Virginia's country station, B99.9.
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3: ABC News, I'm Sherry Preston. Progress in peace talks with Iran. The Trump administration now saying Iran has agreed to allow inspectors from the UN's nuclear agency into the country. That promise, however, was also a part of the deal with Iran reached under the Obama administration, which President Trump tore up. Here's ABC's Steve Ganyard.
4: Some sort of an international body that may begin to at least provide some of the information that's been missing, frankly, for months, if not years. And then it's going to be a decision by the intelligence community about, are the Iranians pushing beyond what eventually will be agreed to?
3: There are changes on the way in the intelligence community, sources tell ABC News. The new acting director of national intelligence, Bull Pulte, has started laying people off. The House could vote as soon as today on a housing reform package that passed the Senate with bipartisan support, one part of it banning Wall Street investors from buying up single-family homes. Europe is roasting, with much of the continent expecting temperatures in the mid-90s or higher for several days. This is ABC News.
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2: Here's your forecast for Rocky Mount, Martinsville, and Smith Mountain Lake. Showers and thunderstorms around the area today. Not as warm, with highs around 80. Wind gusts up to 25 miles per hour this afternoon. Tonight, mostly clear, less humid, with lows in the upper 50s. Wind gusts around 30 miles per hour. Plenty of sunshine on Wednesday will dry out. Highs in the lower 80s, becoming mostly clear for Wednesday night. Lows in the lower 60s. Sunshine for Thursday, highs in the upper 80s. Then for Thursday night and Friday, partly cloudy and hot, lows in the upper 60s with highs in the lower 90s. I'm Johnny Cottle on Southern Virginia's Country Station, 95.9.

0: That is Luke Combs and Be By You, B99.9, Southern Virginia's country station. It's Craig. The forecast today, there's chance showers, maybe a thunderstorm. 90% chance today. Says new rainfall amounts between a quarter and a half of an inch. And the rain is needed.
1: Yeah, we need a little rain.
0: It's been getting, even at my house, and we got rain last night at my house. It rained a good bit in the late afternoon, early evening, and I was just telling Brent off the air here, I need to go get some gas because I didn't have enough to get here this morning. So I ran out to a little gas station out there, old Smith's Grocery and Hardware up there in Copper Hill, and because that's real close. And I just swung out there and got me some gas and got home, and I left my window rolled down. Yeah. So this morning,

0: when I went to get in the truck, I sat down. I'm like, ooh. Because I left my window rolled down. Mm-hmm. And then, of course, the whole, you know, inside of my windshield was fogged up. And I had to, so I had to go in the house and get some towels and put on the seat so I wasn't squishy when I got to work. And so I got the window rolled down. I'm sitting on towels, and I'm running the defrost.
1: Oh yeah,
0: so I can actually see out of my windshield. So hopefully it doesn't decide to rain until later today. I mean, hopefully at least my seats can dry out. But on a plus side, I guess they got a bath.
1: Yeah.
0: Nothing on that truck's gotten a bath in quite some time. Although I did finally clean the windshield. Usually a dirty windshield doesn't bother me that much. I just keep on driving. I had a bug last week that went thump as I was either driving in. I guess I was driving in one morning. It's one of those bugs that flies around like during the night, and they go away during the daylight hours.
1: Yeah.
0: And it is a big old boy. And ooh. he hit that windshield right in front of me.
1: Oh.
0: And went thump and shot everywhere. And I tried and tried to avoid having to clean my windshield.
1: You know what's the last thing that goes through a bug's mind before he hits the windshield? Or when he hits the windshield?
0: I wonder if they're listening to B99.9. No.
1: When he hits the windshield, the last thing that goes through his mind is his behind.
0: Bless your heart. Yeah. Well, it didn't. All of that went through. And it took me forever to get that windshield. I had to scrape it, and then I had to spray it and scrub it. And then when I did that, I thought, well, might as well clean it on the inside. So I did that, too. Mm. And then I thought, well, let me clean my driver's side glass over here. So I did that. And I mean, I can actually see. And then I hit another daggone bug this morning coming in. So my clean windshield lasted all of a day. So I'm going to have to do it again or just say, yeah, it was all right for a day. It's 10 minutes after 7 o'clock. A good chance of some rain today. But after today, tomorrow, I think 82-ish. Thursday, 87-ish. Friday, 90-ish.
1: Mm.
0: Chance of rain once again once we get toward the weekend, but only like a 30% chance on Saturday. Mm. And then it looks like we're getting into another hot patch. So once we get Friday around 90, Saturday 90, Sunday 91, Monday 92. So we're going to hit another one of those hot patches. So maybe we'll get a little bit of rain here and tide us over a little bit till the next time through.
1: Yeah.
0: It's 11 minutes after 7 o'clock. Stick around. We've got Impossible Question coming up in just a couple of minutes. Impossible Question powered by McKinney Heating and Air. Right here on B99. If I answer correctly, you'll be in the running for the swag. So I'm going to go screen the question and make sure it doesn't suck.
1: Right.
0: So we can use it. We'll do that next.

0: That's Blake Shelton's Home. Home was an easy chair with my daddy there and a smell of Sunday stuff. That's a different song.
1: Yes, it is.
0: Yes, we've got, well, how many songs are called Home? There's Blake's Home.
1: Yeah.
0: Let me see. There's one from Joe Dippy, Home.
1: Yeah.
0: Alan Jackson has one, too.
1: Uh-huh.
0: There's Home.
1: And there's Take Me Home, Country Road.
0: Yeah. There's a lot of Home songs. There's a ton of them. Down Home, Hometown Honeymoon, My Home's in Alabama.
1: Please Home Come on the Home, Range.
0: Stay Home, On My Way to the Old Home Place. That's Bill Monroe. Little Cabin Home, I'll Be Home for Christmas. I mean, Sounds of Home.
1: Okay.
0: Yeah, 500 miles away from home. Who says you can't go home? Of course, I'll be home for Christmas.
1: Home's where you go when you got no place else to go.
0: Yeah. Please come home for Christmas. Temporary Home. Getting You Home.
1: Mm.
0: Nobody's Home. Let's see.
1: Yeah, Dream, the lights are on, but nobody's home.
0: Dreams of Home. Almost Home. Man.
1: Homer and Jethro.
0: Homegrown Honey. Look What Followed Me Home. Gonna hire a wino to decorate my home.
1: Yeah,
0: not home yet. There's another one. Dierks Bentley's Home. There's like four songs that just have the title Home. Man, I'm still scrolling through. There's more of them, but I think I've probably gone through enough.
1: Yeah, probably.
0: There's a lot of I'll Be Home for Christmas. We got a lot of those. Give Me Back My Hometown, Homeboy. Gone Home. Oh, Gone Home.
1: Oh, yeah.
0: Oh, that's a good one right there. Lester Flatt and Earl Scruggs.
1: Mm-hmm.
0: That's some good stuff.
1: Used to watch them on TV on Saturday evening. About 6 o'clock, I think it was.
0: Should've Go Home, Should've Go Crazy. Yeah, it's much. Homemade. I don't know what I'm doing, but My Dixie Home. Down Home, that's Jimmy Allen, Down Home, I don't remember that one. Yeah.
1: Was there a point to all this? Or
0: not really. Well, there's Blake Shelton and Home, and I happen to think of Joe Dippy, and then I'm like, well, there's an Alan Jackson song, so that was three that just have the same title, just Home by itself. And then there's the other one that was Dierks Bentley, Home, that's four. There's four songs that have the same title. I mean, come on.
1: And that may be the only word they've all four got in common.
0: That probably is about the only. Although the Joe Dippy and the Alan Jackson are similar.
1: Yeah, they are. They are
0: both good tunes from back in the day.
1: Oh, yeah.
0: Anyway, all right. Where am I at and what am I doing? You're at Oak Level. You're at the radio. Impossible Question Time.
1: Yeah.
0: All right. I'll get there. I'm sorry. Get back. Hold it in the road, son. Hold it in the road. All right. Your impossible question today, as always, powered by McKenna Heating and Air here on B99.9. So, answer the question correctly, you're going to be in the running for the swag, which includes that B99.9 Legacy Camo hat. I did a hat count the other day. I got more of the camo than I got the black.
1: Ah, okay.
0: So, we're going with the camo hat.
1: All right.
0: I think so. I need to look again and double check. Check and double check.
1: Yeah.
0: So your question today has to do with working out. So it's not something I have a lot of experience with.
1: I do one sit-up a day, half in the morning sitting up in a bed, the other half at night laying down in the bed.
0: Yeah. Yeah. I'm right there with you. 35% of adults have injured this while working out. Hmm. What is it? What's that evil laugh for? 35% of adults have injured this while working out. What is it? If you're still giving me that look. What? Where is your mind going this morning, Jones?
1: You don't want to know.
0: I'm not sure I do.
1: No, I know you don't.
0: Just wondering if anyone out there listening is having their mind go the same route. 35% of adults have injured this while working out. What is it? If you think you know

0: No. I want to hear from you. 276-629-9999. 888-517-B999. What is it that you have injured while working out? 35% of adults have injured this while working out. What is it? Give us a holla. 276-629-9999. 888-517-B99. If you know what it is. I'm looking at some of the hints I can give you. I can give you one that's not... it's not going to keep your mind from going where it's probably going. So I'm not going to give any hints just yet. 35% of adults have injured this while working out. What is it? If you think, for me, it would be pride. But that ain't it. That's the only hint I'll give you so far. 276-629-9999. 888-517-B999. The impossible question. Good luck.
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0: 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B99.9, the best of the legends and the best of today. Morning, it's 7:29. We're moments away from local and state news with Lisa Rodman. Let's see if we can get a correct answer to today's impossible question. As always, powered by McKinney Heating and Air. 35% of adults have injured this while working out. What is it? If you think you know, holla. 276-629-9999, 888-517-B999. What do you think it is?
1: Gluteus maximus.
0: Gluteus maximus. They injured the glutes.
2: Mine hurts every time I think about working out.
0: I know. I mean, it's already got a crack in it. I'm sorry. I should not have said that. Oh, man. I couldn't help it. I'm sorry. Don't judge me. That is a great guess, but no, it's not the glutes. Try me again. Morning,
1: P99.9. Is the answer back?
0: They're back. Mm. That is a great guess, but no, not their back. Try me again.
1: Okay, thank you.
0: Okay. I'm sorry. I just...
2: No, you're not.
0: Well, I mean, I am.
2: Well, in one sense of the word.
0: Hey! No correct answer as of yet for your impossible question. I shall repeat the question. And it's this. 35% of adults have injured this while working out. What is it? If you think you know, 276-629-9999. 888-517-B999. I don't know. Now, see, when I get the question here, it gives me clues.
2: Yeah.
0: That I can share.
2: Yeah.
0: I'm going to give these clues, but these clues, I mean, I know how mines work here in Southern Virginia.
2: Uh-huh.
0: And the clues that it gives me here are not going to be helpful.
2: Oh, okay.
0: They're just not, because I know how folks' minds work. So the question, 35% of adults have injured this while working out. What is it? Question one says below the belt. I mean, hint one, clue one, below the belt.
2: Now, wait a minute, you already ruled that one out.
0: Well,
2: I heard that was not.
0: The next clue says swells.
2: Says what?
0: Swells.
2: Swells?
0: Yes.
2: Oh, no.
0: Yeah, so don't.
2: No.
0: Don't go with.
2: No.
0: And I'll go ahead and give this clue as well. It's not a pulled muscle.
2: Oh, no. Oh, no, no, no.
0: No.
2: Okay.
0: All right.
2: That rules out the second hint.
0: Yeah. Okay. That rules out where your mind was wandering. So, the question again. 35% of adults have injured this while working out. What is it? It's not a pulled muscle.
2: That's probably the best hint right there.
0: Yeah. That's why I gave it last.
2: I think we should just quit with that hint.
0: 35% of adults have injured this while working out. What is it? It's not the glutes. It's not the back. It would be below this.
2: Yeah, below that.
0: Yeah. I'm trying to think of
2: it. It's not a muscle.
0: No, it's not a muscle.
2: I think that's a great hint
0: We'll roll with that this time.
2: Yeah, because there's not a whole lot left aside from muscles.
0: I've got one more I can give, but if I give that, you'll probably get it really quick.
2: Yeah, let's give them one more chance.
0: We'll roll with that without too much help. 35% of adults have injured this while working out. What is it? That's your impossible question. Good luck.
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4: 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I'm Lisa Rotman. The state police is investigating a deadly crash that happened Sunday morning in Floyd County. Troopers were called to Floyd Highway for a crash.

0: crash involving a motorcycle. 69-year-old Kenneth Wingfield of Roanoke was riding his Harley Davidson northbound when he crossed the center line and sideswiped a southbound Chevy Cruze. After that, he collided head-on with a Range Rover. Mandatory Stage 1 water restrictions have been implemented in Rocky Mount to reduce daily water demand by 10% amid a declared water shortage. The restrictions allow irrigation only twice a week. Additional measures include prohibiting vehicle washing outside commercial car washes, limiting restaurant water service to customer request, and halting irrigation at city properties. Residents are encouraged to conserve water through responsible practices. More details at rockymountnc.gov. Virginia is injecting billions of dollars into infrastructure and transportation work. The Department of Transportation approved a $28.5 billion plan, which begins July 1st, upgrading over 4,300 road, bridge, rail, transit, bicycle, and pedestrian paths. With news on B99.9, I'm Lisa Ruttman.
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2: Here's your forecast for Rocky Mount, Martinsville, and Smith Mountain Lake. Showers and thunderstorms around the area today. Not as warm, with highs around 80. Wind gusts up to 25 miles per hour this afternoon. Tonight, mostly clear, less humid, with lows in the upper 50s. Wind gusts around 30 miles per hour. Plenty of sunshine on Wednesday will dry out, highs in the lower 80s, becoming mostly clear for Wednesday night, lows in the lower 60s. Sunshine for Thursday, highs in the upper 80s. Then for Thursday night and Friday, partly cloudy and hot, lows in the upper 60s with highs in the lower 90s. I'm Johnny Cottle on Southern Virginia's Country Station.

0: Scotty McCreary and Hootie. Model Rockets, B99.9 Southern Virginia's Country Station, morning 745. See if we can get the correct answer for this impossible question. 35% of adults have injured this while working out. What is it? It's not the glutes.
1: Nope.
0: It's not the back. What is it? You think you know the answer? I did give a couple of hints.
1: Yeah.
0: The best hint probably would... It's not a pulled muscle.
1: Right.
0: And it would be below the belt.
1: Yeah.
0: Think on that one.
1: Yeah.
0: Give us a holler. 276-629-9999-888-517-B999. What do you think it is?
2: How about the ankle or foot?
0: Hey,
1: yeah, there you
0: ankle.
1: Go.
0: Ankle. Yes, it would be the ankle. 35% of adults have injured their ankle while working out. What's your name, my friend?
2: Donald Mabry.
0: Donald, you ever injured your ankle working out?
2: I don't work out, but I have injured my ankle working.
0: I'll say that counts. Where are you calling from, my friend?
2: Rocky Mount, Virginia.
0: All right, buddy, for that correct answer, you're in the running for the swag, which includes that B99.9 Legacy hat. Good luck to you, Donald.
2: All right, thank you.
0: You tell everybody who plays the best of the legends and the best of today for Rocky Mount.
2: B99.9.
0: So there you go. I don't work out either, but I have hurt my ankle doing other things.
1: Oh, yeah.
0: I used to play some basketball. I was never really good at it, but just... And like on a playground and whatnot.
1: Yeah.
0: You know, with a couple of friends and, sure. and things. And I remember one time I was, and I never jump ever. I don't now for sure, but I didn't then very much. And one time I actually jumped and I came down, I landed on the side of somebody's foot, and I came with all of my weight on one foot, and it was on completely on the side. And I would have swore that I broke it. But I didn't. I just sprained it. And then, like an idiot, what did I do? I sat there on the ground a minute, and I had high-top sneakers.
1: Mm.
0: And I was hard-headed, so I just pulled the strings as tight as I could get them.
1: Cinched them up and kept going.
0: I got back up and kept on going and finished. Mm. But that was one of the last times I played basketball, to be honest. And today, I can twist my ankle walking across a flat parking lot.
1: Oh, yeah.
0: That's not pleasant. But working out, no, I'm sorry.
1: You know, I made a joke about doing a half a sit-up in the morning and a half a sit-up in the evening.
0: Yeah.
1: I did try a sit-up one time. I got down in the floor and laid down on my back. And... Have you ever seen a turtle that got turned over on its back?
0: Yes.
1: That's kind of what I felt like. I don't work out either. Donald, I feel for you, son. I don't work out either.
0: Maybe we have a new nickname for you. It's Yertle.
1: Yeah.
0: Yertle the turtle. It is 7:40.
1: As long as it ain't Turtle Lou.
0: No. It is 7:48. We'll have a brand new impossible question for you tomorrow morning at 7:15 here on B99.9. Of course, the impossible question is always powered by McKinney Heating and Air. It's 7:48, time for your

0: 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Sports This Morning, powered by Cunningham Tire. We keep you rolling. So, headlines, and we do have an headline from the NBA, and this has been a couple years in the making, but the Milwaukee Bucks have traded the Greek freak, Giannis. I'm not going to attempt to say his last name, but most folks refer to him as Giannis or the Greek freak.
1: Yeah.
0: He has been traded from the Bucks to the Miami Heat for a haul of players and picks. I'm a little bit surprised that Miami is letting go of as many picks and a couple of the players that they're letting go of for Giannis. Now, Giannis is a great player. One of the all-time greats, I think he will go down as. He just I don't know that he'd be in anybody's top 10 list, but an all-time great nonetheless. He and Bobby Portis are headed to Miami. In return, Milwaukee gets Tyler Hero. And three other players, the 13th pick in this year's draft, an unprotected first-round picks in 2031 and 2033, a pick swap in 2030, and a 2033 second-round pick. That's a lot of swap-swapping pieces.
1: Yeah.
0: And that's actually a lot of draft picks. So we'll see how that all shakes out. This is ending the Greek Freak's 13-year run with the Bucks. He won two MVP awards, led the team to the 2021 NBA championship. To put in perspective, the Bucks have won two championships. They won in 2021 with Giannis. Mm-hmm. The one they won before that was with a fellow by the name of Lou Alcindor.
1: Ah.
0: That was before he was Kareem Abdul-Jabbar.
1: Yeah.
0: Yeah, so that was back in the day. Anyway, there'd been some rumblings that was coming for the past couple of years, that was going to happen, and it finally did. I think what happened to spurn this on a little bit was toward the end of the season, and the Bucks didn't make the playoffs. They had no chance of making the playoffs. Giannis wanted to play, and the Bucks wanted to sit him because they didn't want him to get hurt.
1: Yeah.
0: He was not happy with that. So once that happened, I don't think there was any chance he was he was going to be signing back long-term with the Bucks, and them trading him now, I think he had one more year on his contract before he'd have to re-up or become a free agent. So this was the time to do it, and they did it. There is an investigation into Geno Smith. I don't know what this is.
1: Yeah.
0: Well, I've got it listed here wrong. It's listed as news sports, and it says NBA. Well, Geno Smith plays in the NFL. I mean, if you're going to get it right, get it right.
1: Yeah.
0: They're investigating an alleged battery involving Geno Smith. He's now back with the Jets as their starting quarterback. So you can look more into that if you want to. It's out there, so there's that.
1: He's the only quarterback in the NBA.
0: He's the only quarterback in the NBA. I mean, man. If you're going to list something, list it right. At least have the right sport. I mean, good Lord.
1: Yeah.
0: Major League Baseball scoreboard from yesterday. Then we'll talk a little racing. It was the Tigers over the Yankees. Yay. 5-3. I'm not a fan of the Yankees. I don't really have anything against the Yankees other than they play in the same division as my Blue Jays, and I don't care for the Yankees.
1: Yeah.
0: Tigers beat the Yankees 5-3. It was the Royals over the Rays 2-1. Rangers slipped by the Marlins 4-3. Nationals 4. Phillies 1. Jays win. They're now at 50-50 on the season, 39-39, and it has been a climb. But Blue Jays beat the Astros yesterday 4-2. It was the Brewers over the Reds 2-1. White Sox beat Cleveland 6-5. Dodgers 2, Twins 1. Cards over the Diamondbacks 3-2. Rockies beat the Red Sox 3-2. Orioles topped the Angels 6-1. And the Padres blanked the Braves 1-0. Cubs-Mets postponed due to rain. That'll be made up tomorrow. For that particular game. So racing this weekend. Yep, we got it.
1: Mm-hmm.
0: Racing from Sonoma. It's the Toyota Save Mart 350 from Sonoma Raceway. That's going to be Sunday at 2:30 with PRN here on Southern Virginia's Country Station, B99.9. And coming up for you on a more local level, we've got racing on Friday. No, actually, we do not. We have racing on Saturday at Oak Level Raceway. So let me pull this up real quick. So I've got it in front of me, and I'm not saying anything that's incorrect. Yeah. So racing at Oak Level Raceway on Saturday. And we've also got racing at South Boston Speedway.

0: $5 in advance. Kids 6 and under get in for free. Yes, that's more than it typically is at Oak Level. This is also a touring series that is coming in to race at Oak Level. So there you go. And it's $5,000 to win for those ultimate super late models. Gates open at 3. Hot laps begin at 6. So that should be a great night of racing there on the dirt.
1: Yeah.
0: And then coming up on Saturday as well, you've got the Thunder Road Harley-Davidson 200. That's the Virginia Triple Crown kickoff for the late model stock cars. That's 200 laps. Also, the Limited Sportsman, Pure Stocks, Hornets, and they're going to have post-race fireworks there for the Thunder Road Harley-Davidson 200 at SoBo at South Boston Speedway. Yeah. And I will have tickets to give away to that race.
1: All right.
0: A little bit later on. So keep listening for that. It is 7:55, and there you go. You are up to date with sports this morning. Sports reports, as always, powered by Cunningham Tire. We keep you rolling.
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2: ABC News, I'm Sherry Preston, the vice president touting progress in talks with Iran.
3: That is a major milestone.
4: Vice President J.D. Vance, who led the talks over the weekend, says he got a big concession out of Iran, that they will now allow international nuclear inspectors into the country.
3: Permanently ending a nuclear weapons program in Iran.
4: But that promise of nuclear inspectors was the same promise made under President Obama's deal that Trump tore up. And despite Vance's words, Iranian state media reports Iran has made no new nuclear commitments.
2: ABC's Mary Bruce, Iran this morning says no visits have been scheduled yet for international inspectors. A deadly heat wave is blanketing much of Europe. At least 18 people have died so far in France. Voters hit the polls in four more states for primaries today, New York, Utah, South Carolina, and Maryland. Prime Day's back. Amazon's summer shopping event underway now, expected to generate $26 billion in sales. This is ABC News.
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6: Here's your forecast for Rocky Mount, Martinsville, and Smith Mountain Lake. Showers and thunderstorms around the area today. Not as warm, with highs around 80. Wind gusts up to 25 miles per hour this afternoon. Tonight, mostly clear, less humid, with lows in the upper 50s. Wind gusts around 30 miles per hour. Plenty of sunshine on Wednesday will dry out. Highs in the lower 80s.

mostly clear for Wednesday night, lows in the lower 60s. Sunshine for Thursday, highs in the upper 80s. Then for Thursday night and Friday, partly cloudy and hot, lows in the upper 60s with highs in the lower 90s. I'm Johnny Cottle on Southern Virginia's Country Station.

0: That's Thomas Rhett and Jordan Davis. That is Ain't a Bad Life, B99.9, Southern Virginia's country station. Morning. It's 8 minutes after 8 o'clock. It's Craig and Brent Jones.
1: Good morning.
0: Good morning to you. We've got going on right now the America's 250 Backyard Grilling Giveaway.
1: Oh.
0: So we're asking for you to get your entries in for that. You've got to, through July 5th to get those entries in at B99.9FM.com. So basically what we're looking for is we're looking for your most patriotic photo. What does being patriotic look like in your life? What's a glimpse, a slice of your day as far as patriotism
1: goes? There you go.
0: So flags, family, veterans, cookouts, whatever that looks like. And to get some ideas of what some other folks have posted, you can look at our website. That's B99.9FM.com. Right there on the homepage, you'll see the banner that pops up.
1: Right.
0: Click that and you can see the gallery. So every time someone uploads a new photo, it gets posted to the gallery. Yeah. So you can see, you can kind of see the competition. Right. You can see what
1: just give
0: some
1: an example.
0: Some examples of what some other folks have posted. So you can post your pick and be in the running for a great prize pack. Big shout out to Northwest Ace Hardware in Ridgeway. Also, Lazy Acres Angus. We've got a Weber Spirit 3-burner propane grill from Northwest Ace in Ridgeway. Two of those Adirondack chairs, 9-foot umbrella. We got a couple of our insulated Yeti travel mugs from B99.9. Mm. And $250 in premium meats from Lazy Acres Angus, because you got to have something to grill

0: Oh, yeah.
1: On the grill. 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So get those entries, entered.
0: Yeah, get your entries entered.
1: Yes. And you can do that on the website. So, and some great picks thus far. Because it's one of those things where we first announced what we're kind of doing, and I'm like, what are these picks going to look like? It was the first thing that popped into my head.
0: Yeah.
1: And I've been amazed at a lot of these, at a lot of flags.
0: Oh, yeah.
1: You know, there's even a picture, I guess it's the Franklin County Courthouse up on here with the American flag, you know, flying in front of it. Looks like a pic from a big flag hanging over a nice underpass. As you're driving through the underpass, it's on the bridge going over it.
0: Okay.
1: But there's some great pics on there. Cool double rainbow over a nice country setting. So just some great pics, fireworks. If you want an idea of what's on there, just take a look and think to yourself, well, what does being patriotic look like for me and for my family? So, and get those posted for a chance to win. And I'm getting hungry just thinking about it.
0: Yeah.
1: I really am. It's 11 minutes after 8 o'clock. Stick around. Got some Riley Green on the way. And here's some Alan Jackson from back in the day. One of the good old gooders.
0: Yeah.
1: Here in the real world. 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

0: Ronnie Green, and there was this girl, and that's kind of when the trouble started. B99.9 Southern Virginia's country station. That's the same old story.
1: Yeah.
0: It's 18 minutes after 8 o'clock. It's Craig and Brent here at the BBT Studios. I was just telling you about the website. You can go to B99.9FM.com and take a look at all the picks up on the gallery folks have submitted for the American 250 Backyard Grilling Giveaway. You can also go to our website right on the homepage. If you scroll down, there's information on there about happenings here in Southern Virginia. Mm-hmm. So events, community events and things like that. There's a spaghetti dinner that's popped up on there. That's from the Bassett Loyal Order of Moose. Ooh. in Bassett. That's coming up. I believe that's this weekend, the 28th, this weekend. Also, you can read about Salem Fair coming up. We do have tickets for the Salem Fair. Now, admission to get into the Salem Fair is always free.
1: Yeah.
0: We've got ride passes.
1: Right.
0: For the Salem Fair. So, but you can read about, because there's all kinds of other events there with the Salem Fair and attractions that they have. So you can read about that. That's up on the website. Town of Ridgeway having their 4th of July celebration. There's Vacation Bible School coming to Fort Trial Baptist. Aaron Tippin going to be in concert at Wind Vineyard, mm-hmm. Smith Mountain Lake. So all Ooh. Kinds of stuff on there. You can read about what's going on here in Southern Virginia. And I did mention we've got tickets for the Salem Fair. You can

0: 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Mm-hmm. Just go down. 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
1: Yeah.
0: So if you'd like to score some tickets, you got a chance at it. 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So these are the ride passes. And you'll take the certificate, and you'll exchange it for the wristband, and then right. you get to ride all the rides all right. day long.
1: Yeah.
0: So that's always a good time. So we got that as well. 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At 8:30.
1: Yeah.
0: I'm 2 hours behind. We'll do it again 6:30 in the morning, but you don't have to wait that long. The next one's at 8:30.
1: Yeah.
0: Luke Combs as well, Forever After All, coming up next on B99.9.
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1: With news on B99.9, I'm Lisa Rutman. The state police is investigating a deadly crash that happened Sunday morning in Floyd County. Troopers were called to Floyd Highway for a crash involving a motorcycle. 69-year-old Kenneth Wingfield of Roanoke was riding his Harley Davidson northbound when he crossed the center line and sideswiped a southbound Chevy Cruze. After that, he collided head-on with a Range Rover. Mandatory Stage 1 water restrictions have been implemented in Rocky Mount to reduce daily water demand by 10% amid a declared water shortage. The restrictions allow irrigation only twice a week. Additional measures include prohibiting vehicle washing outside commercial car washes, limiting restaurant water service to customer request, and halting irrigation at city properties. Residents are encouraged to conserve water through responsible practices. More details at rockymountnc.gov. Virginia is injecting billions of dollars into infrastructure and transportation work.

0: The Department of Transportation approved a $28.5 billion plan, which begins July 1st, upgrading over 4,300 road, bridge, rail, transit, bicycle, and pedestrian paths. 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
2: Here's your forecast for Rocky Mount, Martinsville, and Smith Mountain Lake. Showers and thunderstorms around the area today. Not as warm, with highs around 80. Wind gusts up to 25 miles per hour this afternoon. Tonight, mostly clear, less humid, with lows in the upper 50s. Wind gusts around 30 miles per hour. Plenty of sunshine on Wednesday will dry out. Highs in the lower 80s, becoming mostly clear for Wednesday night. Lows in the lower 60s. Sunshine for Thursday, highs in the upper 80s. Then for Thursday night and Friday, partly cloudy and hot, lows in the upper 60s with highs in the lower 90s. I'm Johnny Cottle on Southern Virginia's Country Station,

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0: 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B99.9 Southern Virginia's country station. It's Craig. I've come to the conclusion I'm not the brightest bulb in the pack. And earlier this morning, I was complaining about I left my window rolled down last night. Mm-hmm. And it rained at my house. It rained a good bit. So I had a wet seat this morning.
1: Yeah.
0: Which it happens. It ain't that big a thing. It, yeah. It's,

0: not like it ruins my life or anything, because it doesn't. That happened
1: to me quite a few times.
0: I drive a nice old vehicle.
1: Yeah.
0: So it's not like it's going to hurt anything.
1: Right.
0: And I just walked back in the house, got a couple towels, old towels, and put on the seat. And, no harm, no foul.
1: Right.
0: So I get here to the radio station, and I think to myself this morning, well, I'm going to leave a window roll down here.
1: Yeah.
0: And I'm going to take the towels off. And that way it'll air dry.
1: Yeah.
0: And then that way when I drive home, I don't have to sit on, terry cloth.
1: Right.
0: And it'll all be, hunky-dory fabulous.
1: Yeah.
0: So a minute ago, I just walked through the station, looked outside, and I saw rain out there on your little red rooster.
1: Uh-oh.
0: Yeah. And I thought, did it rain again this morning?
1: So now you
0: surely not. So I walked out there, and I'll be doggone if it didn't come another shower here in Southern Virginia, and at least here in Oak Level. And passed by, and my seats are once again, rinsed.
1: Yeah.
0: So I had to go out there and roll my window up because I'm like, you got to be kidding me.
1: So you're going to be riding home on terry cloth again.
0: So I'm going to be riding home on the terry cloth. So anyway, again, Craig, not the brightest bulb. And I knew the forecast. I heard Johnny's forecast all morning. And then I'm even looking here at the National Weather Service. 90% chance of rain today, says showers and thunderstorms mainly before 1, and then, chance again, later on. Not the brightest bulb in the pack.
1: No.
0: You didn't have to agree with me. Now, come on.
1: Well, I'm just trying to be nice and agreeable.
0: Don't be so nice. It's 11 minutes after 9 o'clock. We will do this, however.
1: Oh, yeah.
0: I've got tickets for the Salem Fair. These are tickets for the Degler Carnival Midway. So tickets to ride the rides at the Salem Civic Center. These ride passes are good for July 6th, 7th, or 8th. Okay, you can choose those dates, 6th, 7th, or 8th, whichever of these days that you want to go. If you score these tickets, if you want to go ride the rides at the Salem Fair, I got a 4-pack of tickets right now. I'm going to give away to caller number 9, 276-629-9999 or 888-517-B999. Those are the magic numbers. So get to dialing. 276-629-9999, 888-517-B999. You can also register for a pack of tickets on our website at B999FM.com. You can do that in addition. So we got several ways to win.
1: Yeah.
0: So you do that, you get to dialing, and I'm going to play a tune here. Whiskey Drink.
1: Ooh.
0: Jason Aldean here on Southern Virginia's Country Station. Morning.

0: Little John Michael Montgomery for you this morning. And could you, would you, ain't you gonna, if I asked you, would you wanna be my baby tonight?
1: Say that three times real fast.
0: Could you, would you, ain't you gonna, if I asked you, would you wanna? Could you, would you, ain't you wanna, ain't you,
1: I was just kidding.
0: How about you?
1: How did you get media?
0: Exactly.
1: Yeah.
0: I'm not sure how. B99.9, best of the legends, best. That's John Michael Montgomery, of course.
1: Yeah.
0: Of course, they just put Be My Baby Tonight on the album cover. It didn't say, could you, would you, ain't you gonna, if I asked you, would you wanna.
1: The album cover ain't that big.
0: Well, true. So, it's like that Patti LaBelle song, Blame It On Your Heart.
1: Yeah, lying, cheating, cold, dead, beating.
0: Two-time and double and dealing.
1: Double dealing, mistreating, broken heart.
0: Yeah, see, you got it.
1: But the longest song title on record in the English language was written by Hoagy Carmichael. And I don't remember, I don't know if I'm remembering all the words correctly in the right order, but it's something like, she's my Honolulu mama from the town of Yokohama doing the Nito Nito, flat on your Cito, Hiroshito blues.
0: Okay. All right. I don't have one quite that long, I don't think. Although Ray Stevens had a song called Jeremiah Peabody's Polyunsaturated, Quick Dissolving, Fast Acting, Pleasant Tasting Green and Purple Pills. And how I recalled that from memory, I could not tell you because I don't remember what I had for dinner last night.
1: I just remember the Mississippi Squirrel Revival.
0: Squirrel went berserk. That's a good tune right there.
1: Yeah.
0: Old Ray Stevens was always underappreciated.
1: That's true.
0: I guess he's still with us, I think.
1: Far as I know.
0: I believe him to be.
1: Far as I know. I'm not very active, I'm sure, but still with us.
0: He's 87.
1: He's
0: still with us.
1: Yeah.
0: There you go. All right. It is 23 minutes after 9. Oh, by the way, let's see if we can find ourselves a winner and give away some Salem Fair tickets. We got ride passes for the Salem Fair. Morning, B99.9. Who this is?
2: Judy Hardy.
0: Judy, you want to go to the Salem Fair and ride the rides?
2: Yeah.
0: Well, I got a 4-pack of tickets for you. Again, these tickets are good for July 6th, 7th, or 8th. You can take them and exchange them there at the fair for the wristbands and ride all the rides to your little heart's content.
2: Okie dokie. Thank you.
0: Thanks. And then the Salem Fair kicks off on July 1st. I believe it's July 1st through 12th. So hope you enjoy yourself. You tell everybody who plays the best of the legends and the best of today.
2: B99.9.
0: And we'll have more chances to score more tickets coming up here on Southern Virginia's Country Station. And I mentioned earlier, we've got that big race coming up for the South Boston Speedway, the Thunder Road, Harley-Davidson 200. I've got tickets for that. And I'm going to give a 4-pack of tickets away for that between now and 10 o'clock.
1: Ah.
0: So we got that to look forward to as well. Morning, here's Gabby Barrett.

0: Carry on. Nothing to see here. It is radio, by the way. B99.9 Southern Virginia's country. Say it's theater of the mind.
1: Mm.
0: Close your eyes and imagine.
1: Mm.
0: It is 9:51. I'm not sure where all that came from. I apologize. I've had I'm on coffee cup number two, and
1: where it came from.
0: Well, I've not had coffee in like two, three weeks, and I'm I guess I'm ODing on coffee today.
1: Yeah,
0: because this is cup number two. It's good though. I got the cheap donut shop blend from the stove because I refuse to get expensive coffee. I don't like coffee enough to be snobby about it, but yeah. I like coffee.
1: Yeah.
0: So I just get, I would be more apt to splurge on creamer than coffee.
1: Ah.
0: Yeah. But I didn't splurge on either. I got the value of both kinds.
1: Okay.
0: Yeah. Because it's, I'm just going to drink it.
1: Yeah.
0: I mean, why spend a ton for it? I'm just going to drink it.
1: Just going to drink it.
0: I'm just going to drink it.
1: You're only going to have it for a short while anyway.
0: I know. Only here for a little while. we've got tickets for the big race at Sobo, the Thunder Road Harley-Davidson 200 that's coming up this weekend. If you'd like to score tickets for that race, I'm going to give I want to do a four-pack.
1: Okay.
0: One, two, three. I can count. Four. I'm going to give away a four-pack to caller number nine. I have to double check myself because I don't trust my counting skills. It's been a long time since I was in school. I mean, I might need a refresher course or something. 276-629-9999-888-517-B999. Caller number nine, I'll set you up with a four-pack of tickets for the Thunder Road Harley-Davidson 200. It's the first race of the Virginia Triple Crown. It's the kickoff for the Virginia Triple Crown. Caller number nine, I'll set you up with a four-pack of tickets right now. 276-629-9999-888-517-B999. Good luck!
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0: Get carried away. George Strait, B99.9, Southern Virginia's country station. Congrats to our ninth caller, Shauna Shreve. Shauna, our ninth caller, scored a four-pack of tickets to go check out the racing at South Boston Speedway. Got a big race this weekend at SoBo. That's the Thunder Road Harley-Davidson 200. That is the first race of the Virginia Triple Crown. It's the kickoff for the Virginia Triple Crown for late model racing here in the Commonwealth. So that should be a great weekend of racing on Saturday night here at South Boston Speedway. So there you go. Congrats. We'll have more tickets to give away later this week. So listen for your chance to be called a nine and score yourself some. All right?
1: Yeah.
0: All right, then. That's going to wrap it up, Russ.
1: Mr. Jones, isn't it?
0: About that time.
1: All right. Well, let's get on out of here then.
0: Well, if you say so, I guess we might as well.
1: Yeah.
0: Well, I'll be back tomorrow.
1: I won't. Y'all behave yourselves and stay cool, because I won't see you till Friday.
0: Yeah, you had to stop and think about it, didn't you?
1: Yeah, I did. Yeah. I don't know which day this is.
0: I know it's Tuesday or Friday when you're here.
1: Yeah, but I have a hard time deciding which is which. You know, it seems like the hurrier I go, the behinder I get.
0: All right, there you go. Started with one and ended with one here on a Tuesday.
1: Yeah.
0: I got you. We appreciate you, Mr. Jones. Thank you very much. All right. Robin James up next. Y'all have a good one.
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better country, more of it. And that's how we do it around here. Hi, I'm Robin James from the PVT studio, and I get to share some music with you today. Spend a little time. Thank you for being here. Thank you for listening to B99.9.

gotta wait for that last drum beat. B99.9. Montgomery Gentry, today from country music history. June the 23rd, 2009, Montgomery Gentry joined the Grand Ole Opry, and they were inducted by Little Jimmy Dickens and Marty Stewart.

99. Loving me some summertime already. I don't know. It just feels different this year. Maybe it's because I'm not sick for a change or recovering from surgery right now. Doing better and stronger every day. It's Robin James, and Salem Fair is not that far away. We've got ride passes to give away. If you haven't signed up yet, I'll get you the skinny in just a few minutes.

B99.9, the best of the legends with the best of today. Alan Jackson, the last call, one more for the road. The finale concert is going to be held Saturday night in Nashville. And George Strait, the king, is going to be there.

0: B99.9. You maybe heard the news that a music icon that launched Carrie Underwood's career got her signed to the record deal. Clive Davis, he passed away yesterday. Clive was 94. He was also responsible for signing Whitney Houston, Bruce Springsteen, Aretha Franklin. I mean, the guy was just a legend in the music industry. Clive Davis passed away yesterday, age of 94.
1: If you showed up, I wouldn't let you in.

0: Southern Virginia's country station, B99.9. That is newcomer Zach John King, Get to Drinkin' on B99.9. I'm Robin James. The Salem Fair opens up a little over a week. Yeah, just a touch over a week from today. And July the 1st through the 12th, the Salem Fair held at the Salem Civic Center grounds. 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It's a free gate fair, which means you get in for free. 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

B99.9. I'm Robin James from the PVT Studios. Alan Jackson's final concert just days away. It is going to be live streamed for free in downtown Nashville on Broadway. So if you don't have tickets to the sold out concert, but you're going to be in Nashville, you'll be able to view it on Broadway. Now for me, I'm looking forward to the primetime NBC TV special that they are going to film it for, and that will air later.

planning a huge party for America's 250th birthday. There'll be a concert with Reba and Little Big Town, Clint Black, Tim McGraw, just to name a few of the artists. Tim's going to start this song about MacArthur on B99.9.

B99.9, it's cooler today than it was yesterday. Warm day yesterday. So we're chilling it today. You see what I did there? It's Robin James, obviously feeling my caffeine today. Southern Comfort's coming up this hour, and if you are carrying some disappointment, then this Southern Comfort is for you. Every setback leaves us with a choice of a breakdown or a breakthrough. Don't miss it at 11:45, the Southern Comfort.

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Ella Langley, Be Her on B99.9. I just want to... There are big celebrations going on everywhere for America's 250th birthday, including the

birthday, including the Independence Festival hosted by the Rocky Mount Rotary Club at Franklin County High School. It's next Thursday. It starts at 5 p.m. until dark. Free admission. There'll be food vendors and family activities, music, and of course some awesome fireworks at Independence Festival in Rocky Mount, Franklin County High School, next Thursday night.

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1: This is Southern Virginia's country station, B99.9. I'm Robin James. Every Monday through Friday at this time, I bring you some words to think about, maybe laugh at, maybe cry about. It's called the Southern Comfort. And today it goes like this. Life rarely warns us before it changes. One day you're making plans for the future, and the next day you're sitting in a doctor's office hearing words you never wanted to hear, or signing papers you never thought you'd sign, or standing at a graveside wondering how the world can keep turning when your own world has stopped. We've all had moments like that. Moments that divide our lives into before and after. And in those moments, it feels like we've come to the end of the road. But maybe it's not the end. Maybe it's a fork in the road. One path leads to bitterness, to replaying the hurt over and over, to believing life is unfair and nothing good can come again. The other path isn't easy either. It asks us to grieve, to heal, to feel the pain, to forgive others, sometimes forgive ourselves. But the second path leads somewhere beautiful. It leads to strength you didn't know you had. It leads to compassion for people who are hurting. It leads to wisdom, and eventually, it leads to hope. I know people who have buried spouses and still learn to laugh again. I know people who've lost jobs and discovered a calling they never would have found otherwise. I know people who've faced illness and come out on the other side with a deeper faith and a grateful heart. The pain didn't disappear, but neither did they. They chose not to let their worst moment become their final chapter. Maybe that's where you are today. Maybe life has handed you a heartbreak you didn't deserve. If so, cry the tears. Ask the questions. Take the time you need to heal. But don't unpack your bags in the middle of your pain. Because the place where you nearly broke may become the place where you finally break through. And years from now, you may look back and realize that wasn't the end of your story. That was the moment your new story began. And that's today's Southern Comfort on B99.9.
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2: I pledge allegiance to the flag of the United States of America, to the republic in which it stands, one nation, under God, indivisible, with liberty and justice for all.

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I'm Robin James from the PVT studio. And this hour, I'm opening up the B99.9 Music Vault for some of the greatest country songs ever recorded. I've got Restless Heart, Garth Brooks, The Judds, Keith Whitley, and more. 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

the biggest hit of their career, Restless Heart, on the Country Cafe on B99.9. Still makes a great love song today, and good for weddings if you have a summer wedding plan. Might want to keep that one from Restless Heart in mind. There was something about the year 1994. There were so many great country songs. From Randy Travis, it's Before You Kill Us All on B99.9.

She's every woman. B99.9, Garth Brooks, Country Cafe, it's Robin James. The song is written by Naomi Judd, and it was first recorded and appeared on the Judd's extended play album in 1984 called Wynonna and Naomi. And then in 1988, it was released again on their Greatest Hits compilation. It became the 12th number one single of the Judd's career. It's a change of heart on B99.9.

Always one of my favorites, Merle Haggard, B99.9. Hey, Big City. It's Robin James in the Country Cafe. For those longtime country music fans, you know that John Rich was originally a part of the group Lone Star. He left the group to pursue his solo career. This song right here was the last song that he plays and sings on. It's Everything's Changed, Lone Star on the Country

One of my all-time favorites, Keith Whitley. On B99.9, the Country Cafe, it's Robin James. We're up to story behind the song and in the spotlight. Sometimes the best songs are the ones that come straight from the heart. And that's exactly the case with Dolly Parton's Tennessee Homesick Blues. In 1984, Dolly starred in a movie called Rhinestone alongside of Sylvester Stallone. The film told the story of a country singer trying to make it in New York City. And Dolly didn't have to do much acting when it came to feeling homesick because she had lived that story. Years earlier, Dolly left the rolling hills of East Tennessee and the Great Smoky Mountains, as we know, to chase her dreams. She found fame and fortune, but she never stopped being the mountain girl at heart. And that's why lines like "I'd rather eat cornbread and beans than caviar and champagne" feel so real. And when she sings that in the city, "When you smile, people look at you funny," she's talking about the culture shock that many small town folk understand today. Dolly wrote the entire soundtrack for Rhinestone. Because of her character, who was an old-fashioned country singer, she leaned into the sound she grew up with. Twangy guitars, a little yodeling, and kind of toe-tapping energy that made her a star in the first place. Well, the movie itself didn't actually become a classic, but the music sure did. Released as the soundtrack's first single in May of 1984, Tennessee Homesick Blues shot all the way to number one on the Billboard Country Chart, and it earned Dolly her 10th Grammy nomination for Best Female Country Vocal Performance. Here's a fun little bit of interest history. June 23rd, 1984, Rhinestone premiered in theaters across America. Critics were tough on the movie, but audiences couldn't resist Dolly's charm. How could we? And or the song's "Love Letter to Home." No matter how far life takes you, sometimes the sweetest words you'll ever hear are the ones that Dolly sang proudly. "Hey, Tennessee Homesick Blues." That's the story behind Dolly Parton, Tennessee Homesick Blues.

0: 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But the music lives on, even if the movie doesn't. I'm Robin James. 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

sure hope it's been a good day for you. Thank you for letting me be a part of it. I'm Robin James from the PVT Studios on B99.9 with this life observation. I don't know that I would do this, but the suggestion is you carry a fork with you. If someone tries to rob you, you pull it out of your pocket and you say, "Thank you, Lord, for the meal I'm about to receive."

Southern Virginia's country station, B99.9. It's overcast. We've got a 50% chance of showers today, but can't you smell it in the air? I sure can smell the rain.

B99.9, that is John Morgan. It's called Kid Myself. I'm Robin James. I guess I was just kidding myself when I posted this. And I talked about it yesterday. I talked about arguing with Alexa. And I thought that that might be relatable. I thought that there were others of you that might have moments with your device in your home, Alexa or Google Home. And so I put it out there that I was arguing with the speaker. And I felt like I kind of got left hanging. I put this on the Facebook and I was like, not a lot of people responded. Am I the only one that is arguing with the speaker, with the listening device? But I appreciate Melissa Smith suggesting for me that I start mumbling, because she said it's just like a teenager and it will understand if I mumble.

I wasn't able to make the show, but I'd love to hear from you. If you made it to the concert, hop over to Facebook or you can text me. I'm right here. My name is Robin James, and thank you for being right there with B99.9.

South of Sanity, Zach Top, that painfully true song. Oh, it just kills me for him every time I hear it. Southern Virginia's Country Station this week giving away tickets for the Salem Fair, the ride passes. 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

I'm not as think as you drunk I am. Riley Green, isn't it about time somebody wrote that song? B99.9, that's fun. That's just fun. It's Robin James, and yeah, thank you to everybody who responded. I love when I go on Facebook and play, and you play with me. So yesterday I asked for your weekend

0: photos. Anyways, I'm having a hard time picking my favorite from your weekend. But Bunny Clifton, sweet picture of her dogs. Jennifer, my friend Jennifer Law, she said that she slowed down to watch a turtle cross the road, and she took a picture of the turtle. My friend Lucille Bowman, she made ice cream. Lucille, you didn't invite me over, but that's all right. Next time you make ice cream. My friend Don Roberts, she posted a picture of her cow, Kevin. And I follow, Kevin has his own social media, which is so fun. He dresses up all the time. So if you haven't checked out any of these weekend pictures, or if you have a weekend picture to drop and share with me, please do. I love seeing your pictures, and it's very sweet to see, and fun to see what you did over the week. Some awesome pictures. Facebook, B99.9, I'm Robin James. I play on there all the time. Don't tell the boss. But it's fun to be on there and see what you're up to and into, and thank you for sharing all of that with me. Stop by, B99.9 Facebook.
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challenges that I'm having. I will share my conspiracy theory, but in the meantime, let's get in some good music, because I can always count on the music to put me in a better place, in a better frame of mind. Take it away, Alabama.

We do. B99.9 Southern Virginia's country station from the PVT studio. It's Robin James, and I am sure right now, at this moment, the technology is out to get me. And in a few in a few songs, I'm going to share with you some more technological

Line, it's Luke Bryan and I'm Robin James. I'm getting ready to play Jason Aldean for you. Luke Bryan and Jason Aldean making the news today. They're making headlines, but not for music. The two are named in an amended lawsuit tied to a former restaurant that they owned called E3 Chop House in Nashville. It closed earlier this year, and the lawsuit is from the landlord who said that they owe back rent. And they are also seeking payment because the restaurant was supposed to be open at least till 2029. So they say they broke the

They say they broke the lease. So Jason Aldean, Luke Bryan in a lawsuit, and they have already had a court ruling against them for $1.4 million in back rent. Their attorneys are appealing that. I'll keep you updated in this legal battle for Luke Bryan and Jason Aldean. I'm guessing they're not laughing right now.

Better country, more of it. B99.9. It's Robin. Thanks for the messages on Facebook. I was asking about what concerts you've been to and what's good and what's been good and where you're going. And thank you, Faye Carter, for telling me about the Darius Rucker show that was on Saturday night. Said he rocked it. Renee Compton, it's good to hear from you. Kathy Thurman and Lisa Rogers said they saw Blackberry Smoke in Danville and they already have their tickets to go see him when they play the Dr. Pepper part.

Thank you for listening to Southern Virginia's Country Station, B99.9. I'm technology challenged this week. I'm cursed this week. I don't know what it is. I was just trying to log into Google, and I made several attempts, and it kept telling me I was wrong, so I finally clicked on Forgot Password. And the first thing that popped up was, enter your old password to change to a new one. If I knew the flipping old password, I wouldn't need a new one. And of course, you know I've been arguing with Alexa this week. I'm beginning to think Alexa and I are headed to counseling. She doesn't listen to me. I don't understand her. And somehow I'm the one that's always apologizing. There's something seriously wrong.

B99.9. Franklin County Independence Festival is happening on Thursday, July the 2nd. The Franklin County High School gets started at 5 o'clock with food, family, music, fun, and fireworks. July the 2nd, the Independence Festival at Franklin County High School. Hope to see you there.

0: Megan Maroney, and good to hear from Amanda Wood, who said she went to see Megan Maroney the 1st of June when she played GSO in North Carolina. She said the show was amazing and that she and her daughter had the best night of their life. So good to hear that. Over on Facebook, I was asking about your favorite concerts, what you've seen and what you're looking forward to. So thank you for those of you who've responded. When you get a chance, pop on over. Let me know. It's Robin James, and it is it's about time for me to step aside. So I've talked about technology challenging me. I've talked about arguing with Alexa. And whew, some days, you know, are golden, and some days I will trip over my own feet. So either way, though, I'm going to try to keep dancing, and I hope you do the same. And thanks for spending part of your day with me, letting me share with you. I'll be back here tomorrow in the PVT studios. I get started at 10 a.m., and I hope you will join me. Until then, take care of you. Thanks for listening. Bye.
1: 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Then we're back on the road in 10.
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Greenwich, England man recently began a four-day, 10-hour bath. That's a long bath. But it was in a tub of baked beans. I kid you not. 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He raised about $1,200. Now, call me stupid, but why not just donate the beans? It's

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Do you love country music from the 80s and 90s? 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

0: Birds, Luke Bryan on Southern Virginia's Country Station, B99.9. 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

Here's your forecast for Rocky Mount, Martinsville, and Smith Mountain Lake. Mostly clear tonight, less humid, lows in the upper 50s, wind gust around 30 miles per hour. Sunshine on Wednesday, highs reaching the lower 80s, becoming mostly clear for Wednesday night, lows in the lower 60s. Looking ahead to Thursday, sunshine, highs in the upper 80s. For Thursday night and Friday, partly cloudy and hot, lows in the upper 60s with highs in the lower 90s. And then for Friday night, partly cloudy in the evening, becoming mostly cloudy, a chance of showers and thunderstorms with lows around 70. I'm Johnny Cottle on Southern Virginia's Country Station.

The 4 o'clock hour on Southern Virginia's country station, B99.9. This is Johnny Law in the PVT studios. This hour, it's Kenny Chesney, Chris Young, Darius Rucker, Co Wetzel, Jesse Murph, John Anderson, Ella Langley, and a few more. Here's

Country Station B99.9. Here's something that has nothing to do with country music. It's entertainment, though. It's about Britney Spears. She's hinted around she wants another child. Her message is subtle, though. It's hit me with a baby.

0: 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And Blackberry Smoke is coming to Dr. Pepper Park at the Bridges on Thursday, October 1st. 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
6: Here's your forecast for Rocky Mount, Martinsville, and Smith Mountain Lake. Mostly clear tonight, less humid, lows in the upper 50s, wind gust around 30 miles per hour. Sunshine on Wednesday, highs reaching the lower 80s, becoming mostly clear for Wednesday night, lows in the lower 60s. Looking ahead to Thursday, sunshine, highs in the upper 80s. For Thursday night and Friday, partly cloudy and hot, lows in the upper 60s with highs in the lower 90s. And then for Friday night, partly cloudy in the evening, becoming mostly cloudy, a chance

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And a recent study reveals that dad jokes, I love me some dad jokes. Well, they're good for your health because they help children learn to control their emotions. And of course, I've got a dad joke for you. It's about construction. Oh, wait, I'm still working on it.

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8: Here's your forecast for Rocky Mount, Martinsville, and Smith Mountain Lake. Mostly clear tonight, less humid, lows in the upper 50s, wind gust around 30 miles per hour. Sunshine on Wednesday, highs reaching the lower 80s, becoming mostly clear for Wednesday night, lows in the lower 60s. Looking ahead to Thursday, sunshine, highs in the upper 80s. For Thursday night and Friday, partly cloudy and hot, lows in the upper 60s with highs in the lower 90s. And then for Friday night, partly cloudy in the evening, becoming mostly cloudy, a chance of showers and thunderstorms with lows around 70. I'm Johnny Cottle on Southern Virginia's Country Station.

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This is Johnny Law in the PVT studios. On the way, Zach Top, Kenny Chesney, Alabama, Chris Stapleton, Clint Black, and more on the drive.

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Johnny Law's got some Zach Tom. I never lie.

worst way ever. I just can't put it into words. Southern Virginia's country station, 99.9. And Frank and Company will have another impossible question for you tomorrow morning around 7:15. Here's Kane Brown and Woman.

0: Suck it up. It's the 6 o'clock hour on Southern Virginia's country station, B99.9. This is Johnny Law on the way. Alan Jackson, Luke Combs, Lady A, Ella and Morgan, and now Sawyer Brown.
1: Well, I pulled out of Pittsburgh, rolling down the eastern seaboard. 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

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Whether you want to hear it or not, I'm going to. Have you ever tried to catch the fog

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0: 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Johnny Law checking out, going 10-7. Time to turn the air chair over to Trey Davidson. 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
1: 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I'm Susie Armstrong. 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
1: 2311 Racing co-owner Denny Hamlin was pleasantly surprised by Corey Heim's breakout NASCAR Cup Series victory Sunday at Naval Base Coronado. Hamlin shared afterward that he knew his young driver had the horsepower, but wasn't sure he'd have the poise to beat NASCAR's elite.
8: If you would have asked me in the middle of the race, I wouldn't have been that surprised. I got to race around him enough to know that he had plenty of speed, and I knew that he was on the right side of the strategy cycle. You still got to go out there and beat some of the best and have enough speed. And I saw that margin victory over, you know, second, third, was like 10 seconds or something. And so evidently him and Tyler set a really fast pace there on that last run. But this was not expected by any means. I was very pleasantly surprised.
1: I'm Susie Armstrong. 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

Mike Chapin Carpenter, Shut Up and Kiss Me. I guess she's been busy this year on the road. She's been playing some summer shows and major artist concerts. She's been helping out, joining the key stop on the Judy Collins farewell tour. She's been touring, collaborating, and staying active, especially in the folk country world this year. Mary Chapin Carpenter right there. We are B99.9.

B99.9, Jordan Davis, Next Thing You Know. When Nate Smith wrote World on Fire in the middle of a breakup that hit him harder than he ever expected, he said that the song came from that moment when everything feels like it was collapsing all at once. Your relationship, your plans, and your sense of direction. Instead of writing something soft or bad, he leaned into the chaos, and the track exploded with the rock country edge. It's a heartbreak that's loud, messy, but it's honest. It's the fire in the song that isn't just about a relationship ending. It's the whole emotional fallout that comes with it. It's Nate Smith, World on Fire.

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